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0: for $500. Let's get to Kutashuda Wooda. As we head to beautiful Burnsville, it's Jordan, everybody!
1: Hi, Jordan. How you doing?
2: Good, how are you?
0: Good. You ever been to Shooters in Burnsville, the pool hall?
2: To be honest, I just moved to Burnsville. So. 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